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Well, this is very interesting. Get this. Cinnabon has launched a limited edition alcoholic drink named Beatbox Cinnamon Roll. Now, I hear it tastes like a freshly baked cinnamon. Now, the collaboration grew out of a 2023 April Fool's joke from a Beatbox. Well, the drink actually has 11% alcohol volume on it. So, it's interesting to have Cinnabon with alcohol in it. So, probably shouldn't have too much of those. Maybe just one, maybe? All right, let's have you get home right here with Classic Hits Cruise 103.3.

0: All right, definitely going to get loose right here with Classic Hits Cruise 103.3. 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We are going to have a great time. Have you got your tickets yet? Please tell me you got your tickets, because I've been looking on the website every day and they are moving. And I have a feeling if you wait too long, you're not going to get in, all right? That way you can party with us with some great music from the 60s, 70s, 80s, 90s, and 2000s. 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So you can dance all your favorite, you know, songs from the back in the day. Also, there'll be a photo booth to take some great pictures of. And don't forget to make sure you dress up in your favorite decade. What did you like back then? You know, it's going to be a fun time. Dave Daniels is going to be hosting along with Rico for 95.1 KBBY. Myself, Steve Perez. And again, it's going to be a great time. But make sure, get your tickets, all right? 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
2: Problems continue on Los Angeles Avenue. The 118 eastbound past Sand Canyon Road. It's an accident involving two vehicles and a small pickup truck, and all lanes are reportedly blocked on this stretch of the 118 eastbound, which is slow from about North Street up to Grimes Canyon Road. And the westbound side of Los Angeles Avenue, very slow as well, from Butter Creek Road down to La Cumbra Road. Also slow on the 23 northbound from the 101 up to Sunset Hills Boulevard. From the Traffic Center, I'm Mike Morris.
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0: 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I'm Steve Perez, in for LA Dave. 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
2: Checking out your slow lane. First, the 126 eastbound jammed up right now from Palm Avenue to Halleck Drive. Traffic down to about 15, 20 miles per hour on average. Also, delays on the 118 eastbound, the Ronald Reagan Freeway from the 23 to Sycamore Drive. Speaking of the 23, northbound side, that's just as slow from the 101 up to Sunset Hills Boulevard. South 101, first you have delays from Main Street to the 126, and then you're slow again from Rose Avenue down to Central Avenue. From the Traffic Center, I'm Mike Morris.
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Well, enjoy the rest of your Thursday, whatever you got going on tonight. Make sure it's a safe one, and get ready for the weekend. What do you got going on this weekend? Well, looking at the weather, it should be okay. So hopefully I can maybe get outside and do some fun stuff this weekend. We'll see how it works. All right, we'll be safe. I'll catch you here on a Feel Good Friday in for LA Dave tomorrow at Cruise 103.3. You should have been-

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1: On Los Angeles Avenue, the eastbound side of the 118, this is just past Sand Canyon Road, still have an accident working. Looks like lanes are still blocked. This crash involved a pickup truck and a couple of vehicles. In the meantime, the east 118, a slow ride from Bradley Road down to Balcom Canyon Road. Westbound side of Los Angeles Avenue, slow going from Butter Creek Road down to North Street. And you're slow as well on the 101 heading southbound from Main Street down to the 126. From the Traffic Center, I'm Mike Morris.
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1: Los Angeles Avenue, both directions, still a slow ride. Now, earlier there was a problem on the 118 or Los Angeles Avenue. This is past Sand Canyon Road. It was an accident that had blocked lanes for a time, but it should be cleared out of the way. Meantime, East 118 Los Angeles Avenue, you are slow from Bradley Road to Balcom Canyon Road. And the westbound side of Los Angeles Avenue, that's slow from Hitch Boulevard down to La Cumbra Road. And you have slight delays, 101 southbound from Wendy Drive to Lynn Road. From the Traffic Center, I'm Mike Morris.
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1: Victoria Avenue on-ramp leading to the East 126 is still blocked. This because of an accident involving a hybrid vehicle and a pickup truck. Both are blocking lanes of the on-ramp. Now, the 126 heading eastbound, you have just slight delays between Palm Avenue and Halleck Drive. By slight delays, traffic moving along about 35 miles per hour. Same situation with the East 118, the Ronald Reagan Freeway. It's a little slow from the 23 to Collins Drive. The westbound side right now looks good. From the Traffic Center, I'm Mike Morris.
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0: One night, five decades, endless memories. 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
1: 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Thank you.

0: 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Stop. How's your mama doing? Mama doing good. My goodness. Oh, yeah, baby. It's Friday.
1: Nobody got time for that.
0: Oh, yes, we all have time for that, sister. We all have time for that. My Sharona, the Knack Now. 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
0: Yes, it is. Thank God. It is Friday. Do I have plans this weekend? No. Is that what it's all about? Yes. You know, as I've gotten older, I realize that that's the best weekend. It's the weekend where you have no obligations. You know what I mean? You got to go to this. I mean, like when my girls were younger, where it was like every weekend, oh my God, the birthday circuit. Got a birthday party. Who's the kid? Don't know. But we're on the list. We got to go buy something. No! Those obligations are gone. It's me, my sectional, and football on weekend. Does that make me a couch potato and a lazy oaf? Yeah. Yeah, it does. And I sleep well at night, too.
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12: Well, the statewide gas price in California, average price is down by a penny. The average cost for a gallon of self-serve regular is now $6.35. 5 cents less in Ventura County. We're paying $6.30. Rents are increasing in 58% of cities in Southern California. That's according to September's rent report from Apartment List. Among 52 cities, renting a home or an apartment is getting more expensive in 30 of them. Back in April, rents were rising in just 37% of Southern California cities. Evacuations are underway along the northern Gulf Coast ahead of Hurricane Isaias. Residents along the coast, particularly in Alabama and the Florida Panhandle, are being told to head inland as the storm approaches. In sports, you can catch all the Dodgers playoff games on Groovy 106.3. From the News Center, I'm Al.
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12: In Fillmore, crews are still mopping up this fender bender off the east side of Highway 126 at Fairview Canyon Road. Everything is over to the right shoulder, though. The 101 to Ventura Freeway looks great right now. No problems, no slowing that we can see in either direction. Hopefully, we'll have a Friday morning light kind of day. And the 118, also a great drive, both east and west. No problem and no major slowing. From the Traffic Center, I'm Alan Lee.
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Yeah. All right. 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Coming up later on the show. How about the Wild and Free Film Festival? You can win some tickets for that. The Brick or Treat coming up. Keyword for you to win some Jumpin' Jack Flash Rolling Stone tribute tickets on the way this morning. We got celebrity birthdays. We got your dumb criminals of the day. We got your history segment, kids. Yes, back in the day on the way too this morning. 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

0: 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I remember when that song came out. It was like 1990. I wonder what it's going to be like. Flying cars and stuff. Self-driving cars. Oh, we got that now. Flying cars. Everybody will be in shape. Just take a pill. And we probably got, well, we got shots now, don't we? I don't know what I thought 1991 was going to be like, but it didn't really impress me that much. Celebrity birthdays today. What do we got? Scotty McCreery, country star, got his start winning the 10th season of American Idol. Zachary Ty Bryan, the oldest of the Home Improvement kids, and he's been arrested more times than you can. Because, I mean, the state I used to live in, South Carolina, he was arrested there multiple times. I know he's had run-ins in out west. I think it was like in the middle states, like Wyoming or Montana or something, I think. 45 today. Chris O'Dell, Miles Daly on Good Shorty. That was a good TV series. Good TV series. 47 today. Sean Lennon. He's done nothing. Nothing. John and Yoko's son, but he's loaded. 51 today. Now, Julian Lennon. Now, he's done things. He had to earn his money. Sean's 51 today. Steve Burns, the original host of Blue's Clues. 53 today. Guillermo del Toro, genius writer, director, producer. Listen to this. The Shape of Water, Pan's Labyrinth, Blade 2, the first two Hellboys. You know how many of those movies I've seen? Not a single one. 62 today. Scott Bakula. You know, most recently, Agent Pride on NCIS New Orleans, but oh, come on, man. Quantum Leap, back in the day. 72 today. John O'Hurley. You know who that is? That's Jay Peterman on Seinfeld. Tony Shalhoub. No matter how many Emmys he's won for Monk, which he did, Monk was good. To me, he will always be Antonio on Wings. Fantastic. 73 today. Sharon Osbourne, 74. Listen to these numbers here. Jackson Brown, are you ready for this one? 78. Jackson Brown, 78. Crazy. Let's see, coming up, I will discuss this because I have a hot take on this. I do, I have a hot take on this. Today is National Moldy Cheese Day. National Moldy Cheese Day. You won't believe my take on this, but I have one.
1: Cruise News.
2: Well, the statewide gas price in California, average price is down by a penny. The average cost for a gallon of self-serve regular is now $6.35, 5 cents less in Ventura County. We're paying $6.30. Rents are increasing in 58% of cities in Southern California. That's according to September's rent report from Apartment List. Among 52 cities, renting a home or an apartment is getting more expensive in 30 of them. Back in April, rents were rising in just 37% of Southern California cities. Evacuations are underway along the northern Gulf Coast ahead of Hurricane Isaias. Residents along the coast, particularly in Alabama and the Florida Panhandle, are being told to head inland as the storm approaches. In sports, you can catch all the Dodgers playoff games on Groovy 106.3. From the News Center, I'm Alex.
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2: Well, we still got a couple of problems out there. If you're traveling through Moorpark on the north side of Highway 23 at the Tierra Rajada off-ramp, crews are cleaning up an accident over to the right shoulder. And a problem still there in Fillmore, East Highway 126 at Fairview Cannon Road. That accident is also over to the right side. 101 Ventura Freeway, you're in great shape. No problems, no slowing. Looks good. For the Traffic Center, I'm Alan Lee.
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0: 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It does. It sounds like a blast. I think I might do that one.
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2: Now, it looks like a weather shift underway. An extreme heat warning has expired, and a cool down's going to kick in tomorrow. Rain is possible from Saturday to Tuesday night, and it's coming from Hurricane Rachel, which is expected to reach Southern California as a tropical storm, and it's already causing pounding waves on the coast, especially from Malibu to Ventura. Governor Gavin Newsom has signed a law requiring large companies in California to reveal any links to slavery dating back to 1849. It applies to retailers and manufacturers with more than $100 million in annual sales. Hurricane Isaias is still a Category 2 storm as it heads toward the Gulf Coast. The latest report puts the eye at about 170 miles southeast of the mouth of the Mississippi River. You can catch all the Dodgers playoff games on Groovy 106.3 from the News Center. I'm Al.
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2: Problem still there in Moore Park. Highway 23 northbound at the Tierra Rajada off-ramp. Crews are still clearing up an accident, and the off-ramp is partially blocked, so do be aware of that. East Highway 126 at Fairview Cannon Road in Fillmore. That fender bender is still being mopped up over to the right shoulder. Highway 33, that doesn't look too bad right now between Ojai and Ventura. A little slow northbound at Casita Springs. From the traffic center, I'm Alan Lee.
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Passion Momity. Momity, I'm good. Any plans for the weekend? Nothing crazy? And like I've said before, no plans are good plans. 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

0: Classic hits for the Central Coast Cruise 103.0. You'll just know, sister. Quit whining. You'll know. That is Whitney. All right. Are you in the dating scene? Because I'm single. You want to date me? Huh? All right. Have you considered meeting up for breakfast instead of dinner? A new survey found that 64% of singles said they'd be open to meeting for breakfast on a first date. They say the appeal of a breakfast date is pretty simple. It takes a lot of the pressure off. Okay. And it's cheaper. Than a dinner date. It is. Doesn't require a long commitment. Gives people an easy exit if things aren't clicking. But if sparks do fly, hey, you've got the whole day. But, you know, if you're like, no, I gotta go. I got called into work. And who's going to stand you up over pancakes? Nobody. By the way, this could be a tainted survey, though. The survey was done by Kellogg's. So they have ulterior motives. Let's be honest here.
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2: It looks like a weather shift underway. An extreme heat warning has expired, and a cool down's going to kick in tomorrow. Rain is possible from Saturday to Tuesday night, and it's coming from Hurricane Rachel, which is expected to reach Southern California as a tropical storm, and it's already causing pounding waves on the coast, especially from Malibu to Ventura. Governor Gavin Newsom has signed a law requiring large companies in California to reveal any links to slavery dating back to 1849. It applies to retailers and manufacturers with more than $100 million in annual sales. Hurricane Isaias is still a Category 2 storm as it heads toward the Gulf Coast. The latest report puts the eye at about 170 miles southeast of the mouth of the Mississippi River. You can catch all the Dodgers playoff games on Groovy 106.3 from the News Center. I'm
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4: 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Welcome to freedom.
2: All right, good news on Highway 23 northbound. The Tierra Rajada off-ramp is reopened. They cleared up that accident. East Highway 126 at Fairview Cannon Road. CHP cleaning up an accident. It's all over to the right shoulder. 101 Ventura Freeway looking pretty good right now. No problems to report. And Highway 33 from Ojai to Ventura got a great ride both ways. From the Traffic Center, I'm Alan Lee.
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0: Coast Cruise 103.3 Night Train. All right, coming up next hour, you want to win a pair of tickets? No, wait a minute. Family four-pack of tickets, is it? Yeah, for a brick or a treat at Legoland Resort. So that's coming up next hour. Traffic sucks, does it? Is it good? Is it bad?
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2: Yeah, we've got a new problem on the 126 in Satakoy, West Highway 126 at Wells Road. Looks like an accident over to the right shoulder, and they're still there on the east side of Highway 126 at Fairview Cannon Road. Accident here still being cleaned up over to the right shoulder. Looks good on the 101. No problems in either direction. And 118, also in good shape from the traffic center. I'm Alan Lee.
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2: 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Average cost for a gallon of self-serve regular, $6.35. 5 cents less in Ventura County, $6.30. California is seeing an early increase in flu cases. Flu season usually starts in November and peaks between January and March. According to state health officials, most cases are caused by the influenza A H1N1 strain. In addition to California, other states are also seeing spikes in flu cases. 34 deaths in California reportedly tied to the flu. Hurricane Isaias is gaining strength as it heads toward the Gulf Coast, with it now a Category 3 storm. Latest report puts it about 170 miles southeast of the mouth of the Mississippi River. Sports, catch all the Dodgers playoff games on Groovy 106.3 from the News Center.
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2: Well, it's still there, they're telling us, in Fillmore, East Highway 126 at Fairview Canyon, off to the shoulder. A lot of stop and go now, South Highway 33 from Creek Road, heading down to Nye Road. Just looks like a lot of volume there. 118 eastbound Wells Road from Highway 126 out of Satakoi over to Telephone Road. Had a lot of stop and go there. And busy south on the 101 from Rice Avenue down to Springville Drive from the Traffic Center.
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We talk about the favorite or the trendy Halloween costumes for the year. What about the boring ones that are still popular? They're boring but popular. That's on the way. 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

0: Classic hits for the Central Coast Cruise 103.3 Night Train here. All right, tomorrow is National Costume Day. And if you want to trade with me, you happily put some thought into this. I didn't put any thought into this. A company dug into Google Trends data from the past 12 months to determine the most popular Halloween costumes in every state. And they really stuck to the boring classic stuff here. Here's the rundown. Mermaid is number one in seven states. Dinosaur, bat, monster, skeleton here in California. Number one is the princess. This, for some reason, does not surprise me. These aren't boring, though. An angel in three states. Ironically enough, an angel is number one in Nevada. I just don't think that works like that. The study was only looking for the boring old classic, so the other top costumes like, you know, pumpkin, vampire, superhero, witch, doctor, a fairy, a police officer. Oklahoma didn't get the message. The number one Halloween costume in Oklahoma, God, is candy corn. Never visit the state of Oklahoma if that's their number one costume. People are walking around as candy corn. No, no.
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2: 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California is seeing an early increase in flu cases. Flu season usually starts in November and peaks between January and March. According to state health officials, most cases are caused by the influenza A H1N1 strain. In addition to California, other states are also seeing spikes in flu cases. 34 deaths in California reportedly tied to the flu. Hurricane Isaias is gaining strength as it heads toward the Gulf Coast, with it now a Category 3 storm. Latest report puts it about 170 miles southeast of the mouth of the Mississippi River. Sports, catch all the Dodgers playoff games on Groovy 106.3. 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
2: Hey, in Point Magoo, watch out on Pacific Coast Highway northbound at Thornhill Broom Drive. Looks like some large rocks in lanes. East Highway 126, yeah, still there. Accident at Fairview Canyon Road over to the right shoulder. And watch out in North Avenue on the south side of Highway 33 at Shell Road. Looks like some debris or something in the far left lane. From the traffic center, I'm Alan Lee.
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0: 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Another half-price sweet deal to El Pescador Restaurant in San Paulo. 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Get them before they're gone. Get them, because they will go. And it's good food, too. I've eaten there. It's good. That's good.
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Happy Friday, I'm Kelly Cox. Night Train is out. 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

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Kelly Cox here. Great tunes coming up. I have some John Mellencamp, Journey, Heart, and more. 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

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John Mellencamp's new small town musical. They had the premiere at the Algonquin Playhouse. That's up in Maine. I have been to Algonquin, Maine. It was 1971. But yeah, the premiere of Small Town was just this past October 1st, and next thing you know, it'll be touring. Here's John Mellencamp now on Cruise 103.3.

0: Cruise 103.3, Kelly Cox here on Finally a Friday. 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

0: Cruise 103.3. I'm Kelly Cox. I hope you're having a great Friday so far. 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

Cruise 103.3 congratulating Madonna. She picked up 7 VMAs. And Kelly Cox here on this Friday. Always something going on at Ventura County Fairgrounds. 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

0: Huey Lewis in the news on Cruise 103.3. A fabulous Friday underway, and things are pretty fabulous down at Legoland, too. 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

Cruise 103.3 with Kelly Cox and Phil Collins, heading for the Rock and Roll Hall of Fame as a solo artist, and well deserved. Do you have a hot ticket for the induction ceremony at the Peacock Theater in LA on November 14th?

0: Rocket Man on Cruise 103.3. And if you live anywhere near Vandenberg Space Force Base, you know yet another SpaceX launch is scheduled for day after tomorrow, October 11th. And then, you know, they're coming fast and furious, aren't they? Hey, speaking of that, we have a huge party coming up on October 17th. That's a Saturday night. It's the hottest party in the 805, dancing through the decades with Cruise 103.3 and all of our sister stations, Groovy 106.3, KBBY, and KHEY2, going to be heading up to the top of the Harbor Ballroom at the Crown Plaza Ventura Beach on the 17th to dance through five decades of great tunes, the 60s up through the 2000s. It's presented by American Window Concepts in Ventura. Rico, Dave Daniels, and DJ Steve Perez all going to be there having a great time with you, and the photo booth provided by Ventura County Balloons. Lots of fun ways and chances to create memories with friends. People will even be dressing to reflect their favorite decade. And guess what? We're giving away a sweet little two-pack of tickets to Dancing Through the Decades that also includes a Crown Plaza Ventura Beach one-night hotel stay plus $150 to spend at one of the Crown Plaza restaurants, Moo Fish Cafe. So you can make a whole weekend of it on us. All you have to do is head over to cruise1033.com and sign in or register there on the contest page for your chance to win with us and Dancing Through the Decades.
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Cruise 103.3 with Spin Doctors and Tina Turner, and finally a Friday is happening. Oh, we are even over the lunchtime hump now and ready to cruise on through to a weekend afternoon. L.A. Dave coming in at 2.

News 103.3. Kelly Cox here. You know, I was just parking downtown Santa Barbara the other day, and then I see the news that somebody was killed in one of the downtown parking lots. The driver just raced right into the lot and never slowed down. Hey, take your time. Let's live.

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0: The Police on Cruise 103.3 with Kelly Cox here. And just a heads up, Stuart Copeland of The Police bringing his show to Thousand Oaks next month. He'll be at, it's this month at the Bank of America Performing Arts Center on October 28th. Hey, listen, I just read that Santa Barbara was recognized as the number 5 best small city in the U.S., according to the results of the Condé Nast Travelers 2026 Reader's Choice Awards. Very prestigious. And of course, Santa Barbara is a wonderful place to be. So congratulations to all the Santa Barbarians.
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Footloose for a Friday here on Cruise 103.3 and Kenny Loggins. 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

0: Cruise 103.3. The weekend is just about here. Kelly Cox, I am looking forward to kicking my weekend off with a nice late lunch and a beach walk in a little while when L.A. Dave gets here at 2 o'clock. He'll be checking our traffic, too, so we can all kick off our weekend with the best information on the local roads. Also, if you're thinking of lunch yourself, I have a hot tip for you. It's the latest sweet deal on our webpage at cruise1033.com, sweet deals. $25 gets you $50 to spend at El Pescador, a restaurant in Santa Paula. 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

Eagles on Cruise 103.3 with Kelly Cox, heading out for the day. And if you're in your little red Corvette looking for a check of traffic, L.A. Dave will oblige this afternoon. And he'll be sharing that challenge word to get you into Legoland, too. Have a great weekend. I'll see you Monday morning at 10.

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Cruise 103.3. Steve Perez stepping in on a Feel Good Friday, and not too bad of a day so far. Take a look outside. Got high of 76 going toward the beach of the Vox Nerd, Ventura and Santa Barbara. So not too bad. We'll see how the weekend rolls out. Might be a little cloudy, but that's okay. Enough to maybe enjoy the weekend if you have to go to a party, wedding, or some more. Maybe just kind of kick back and enjoy some football, college football, NFL football, and also baseball too, right? All right, well, let's keep you going now right here with Class A Kids Cruise 103.3.

All right. Well, it looks like some big money going on this weekend for tonight's Mega Million. That is up to $364 million on the line. And for Powerball tomorrow, that is up to $516 million if you want to get into that. All right. You know, let's just keep it going right here with Cruise 103.3.

I definitely say let's go. 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I'm Steve Perez. Well, Dancing Through the Decades is going down Saturday, October 17th. Are you ready for it? 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
1: I don't need to hear anything from anybody. There's too much riding on my mind being locked in. Play offense, not defense. If you play hard and you play the game right, nobody really gets on you. They're going to boo you here and there, but if you show them that you care and that you're playing hard, that's what you need to do. Just play the game one way. You hit a ball in the gap, run. Boom, coming in hot.
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First pitch is at 5 p.m. And you know, you can catch all the Dodger action on Groovy 106.3, the home of the Dodgers. That way you know what's going on, and hopefully we can advance and keep going. We'll see what happens with Milwaukee. I know they took out San Diego, so let's see what we can do, Dodgers. All right, well, let's keep you going on a Feel Good Friday right here on Classic Hits Cruise 103.3.

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Oh, about 22 days into Halloween. If you got a Halloween costume, well, you're probably going to notice when you get one, they're going to be a little bit more expensive this year than last year. 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Well, we'll see how that goes. I know it's getting expensive out there, but if you find something you like, make sure you get it. All right, let's keep you going right here at Cruise 103.3.

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Well, looking at the calendar for today, it is October the 9th already. Wow, things are going by pretty fast, aren't they? Well, today is National Haunted House Day. We're going to go check out one of those. National Beer and Pizza Day. National Moldy Cheese Day. Yeah, I don't want to do that. National Sneakers Day. Fire Prevention Day. National Class Ring Day. And National Send a Booty Pick Day. Okay, let's see who does that later on. All right, well, let's keep you going on a Feel Good Friday. Right here with Classic Hits. 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

0: All right, doing it for you right here with Classic Hits Cruise 103.3. I'm Steve Perez. 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
2: Good afternoon. Casper Road heading northbound right at Wainimi Road as you head near Mar Vista. It's an accident involving a big rig and an SUV, both vehicles clearing off the right-hand shoulder. On the 118, that's Los Angeles Avenue heading eastbound right at Falcon Canyon Road. A stalled vehicle clearing from lanes of the roadway. Caltrans wrapping up working both directions of Los Angeles Avenue. The right-hand lane was closed all day long for shoulder work between Grimes Canyon Road and the 23. That project is all over. From the Traffic Center, I'm Mike Morris.
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Well, looks like the new Frosted Cookie Twix is expected to arrive next year. Now, each pack has two shortbread fingers with vanilla-flavored cream covered in milk chocolate. Yes, that does sound pretty good already. 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

0: All right, classic hits, Cruise 103.3. Steve Perez, me and you, on a Feel Good Friday. And also, the Wild Free Film Festival is coming to Ealing's Park in Santa Barbara Friday, October 16th. That means you need to pack your picnic basket, bring your favorite people along, and experience the giant classic Jurassic Park on a huge 50-foot outdoor screen, enjoying the food trucks. 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And Cruise wants to get you there. And all you need to do for your shot at a chance of a pair of tickets to this is make sure you hit up our website and enter on the Wild and Free Film Festival contest page. That's all you need to do. So make sure you get that done so that way you can enjoy this as well.
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2: Lots of slowing to go around. The slowest spot right now is the 101 northbound, where you're tapping brakes from Camarillo Springs Road to Rose Avenue. And up ahead, you have more reduced speeds on the 101 northbound between Johnson Drive and the 33. 101 southbound, same situation. You're slow from the 33 down to Johnson Drive. And up ahead through Camarillo's, you're slow again on the South 101 from Las Poses Road down to Pleasant Valley Road. 23 northbound, that's a jammed up ride right now between Olson Road and the 118. From the Traffic Center, I'm Mike Morris.
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All right, keeping you going right here with Classic Kids Cruise 103.3. Well, not sure what kind of weekend you plan on doing. Maybe relaxing this weekend, you know, maybe stretching your legs out and just chilling. Well, if you feel like doing something, maybe do a little binge watch if you'd like to. Top 5 things streaming on Netflix you can check out. Number 5 is Murder in a Small Town. Number 4 is A Different World, which I just started watching the last couple of days, and I'm already hooked on that one. Number 3, Mayor of Kingstown. Number 2, East of Eden. And Mojo Brooks, I Know You're Lying, which I just saw a couple previews of it. Looks pretty funny. So there you go, something to check out. All right, let's keep it going now right here at Cruise 103.3.

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As we get ready for some Dodger baseball this coming weekend on Sunday, that is the first game of the NLCS against Milwaukee. First pitch is at 5 p.m. at Dodger Stadium, so a lot of people are going to be probably headed out to the stadium, or you can catch all the Dodger action on Groovy 106.3. 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

All right, keeping you moving right here with Classic Hits Cruise 103.3. Well, you know, you can tell when the time is going to change because as it gets a little bit later, it gets darker earlier. Somebody asked me, how do you know that? Well, this is how I plan it out. During the fall time, I say we fall back an hour because that's what happens. Springtime, we spring forward. That's it easy for me to remember. Hopefully it is for you too. All right, let's keep you going right here at Cruise 103.3.

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0: All right, Classic Hits Cruise 103.3. Steve Perez, me and you here. Hey, don't forget, we always got those great deals going down at KRUC103.com. We kicked one off today out to El Pescador's restaurant in Santa Paula. If you've never been there, well, this is your time to get out there. 25 gets you 50 to spend. Just go to the website and get yours now. That way you can enjoy some delicious Mexican food. Also got to try their seafood, some traditional favorites. And again, it's out in the city of Santa Paula, El Pescador. So go right now, go to the website, get yours. That way you can enjoy maybe a nice weekend of some great food at El Pescador restaurant.
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2: As we check your slow and go spots, and one of them is the 23 northbound, nothing but brake lights from the 101 up to Avenida de los Arboles. 118 eastbound, the usual delays from the 23 to Madera Road. Also slow going on the east 126, traffic down to about 15-20 miles per hour between Palm Avenue and Halleck Drive. 101 traveling northbound, yep, that's slow as well, from Pleasant Valley Road up to Rose Avenue, and then again from Johnson Drive up to the 33. From the Traffic Center, I'm Mike Morris.
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1: A very busy Friday afternoon. First on the 101 northbound before Lynn Road, an accident involving an SUV and a van clearing from the center divider area. Hopping over the center divider median on the south 101 right at Lynn Road, you have a two-vehicle collision. This one's on the right shoulder. Better news near Mar Vista, Casper Road heading northbound at Wainimi Road, an accident involving a big rig and an SUV cleared off the roadway. Pleasant Valley Road heading northbound at Las Poses Road, a two-vehicle crash clearing from lanes. From the Traffic Center, I'm Mike Morris.
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All right, Classic Hits Cruise 103.3. I'm Steve Perez. Keeping you moving on a feel-good Friday to get their weekend started. Not sure what you got going on this weekend. Might be heading out to a birthday party. Maybe it's a wedding, or maybe it's even an anniversary. All right, let's keep you going right here. Cruise 103.3.